0: Are in action tonight, opening a new series at home against the Boston Red Sox tonight after a series win over the Philadelphia Phillies over the weekend. Toronto currently sits at the bottom of the AL East with 56 wins and 63 losses in the season so far, while Boston sits third with 64 wins and 53 losses. Jameson Taillon will have the start for the Jays tonight against Sonny Gray for the Red Sox. That game is happening now. Catch all the action on Saskatchewan's home of Blue Jays baseball, AM 1190.
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0: Partly cloudy skies this evening with a slight chance of showers overnight and risk of a thunderstorm. Hazy with a low of 9. A mix of sun and clouds in the sky tomorrow with a slight chance of showers and risk of a thunderstorm. Clearing up in the afternoon with a high of 24. A mix of sun and clouds on Wednesday with a high of 23. Cloudy on Thursday with a high of 21. And rain falling on Friday with a high of 20. I'm Natasha Weeb. 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
2: Partly cloudy this evening with a slight chance of showers and risk of a thunderstorm overnight, reaching a low of 9. A mix of sun and clouds in the sky tomorrow with a slight chance of showers and risk of a thunderstorm in the morning. Hazy conditions moving in for the afternoon with a high of 24. And Wednesday we'll see a mix of sun and clouds with a high of 23. I'm Natasha Weeb. 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
2: Nikki McFadden with the Nickel Lake Regional Park. We have our Halloween in the Park coming up on Saturday, August 15th. We have all sorts of activities going on that day. 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So make sure you come on out to Nickel Lake Regional Park on August 15th for our Halloween in the Park. 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
5: The sky will be partly cloudy this evening with a slight chance of showers overnight and risk of a thunderstorm. Low 9. A mix of sun and clouds tomorrow with a slight chance of showers and risk of a thunderstorm in the morning. Clearing up in the afternoon with some hazy conditions moving in and a high of 24. And Wednesday we'll see a mix of sun and clouds with a high of 23. I'm Natasha Weeb. 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
1: Good evening. I'm Natasha Weeb. The only meeting for August of Weyburn City Council goes tonight. Marna McManus has more.
2: The city's planning and development coordinator, Sherilee Malcolm, will present council with a discretionary use application to permit a proposed Airbnb on Souris Avenue. Malcolm will also present an application for the purchase of an under half acre of municipal reserve land. A tender bid recommendation will get a vote for the 2026 lagoon dredging project, and the Colliers representative will also provide an overview of the July project activity for the new aquatic facility. Full coverage of tonight's meeting will be available tomorrow morning on air and online.
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3: Partly cloudy this evening with a slight chance of showers and risk of a thunderstorm overnight, reaching a low of 9. A mix of sun and clouds in the sky tomorrow with a slight chance of showers and risk of a thunderstorm in the morning. Hazy conditions moving in for the afternoon with a high of 24. And Wednesday we'll see a mix of sun and clouds with a high of 23. I'm Natasha Weeb. 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
4: The sky will be partly cloudy this evening with a slight chance of showers overnight and risk of a thunderstorm, low 9. A mix of sun and clouds tomorrow with a slight chance of showers and risk of a thunderstorm in the morning, clearing up in the afternoon with some hazy conditions moving in and a high of 24. And Wednesday we'll see a mix of sun and clouds with a high of 23. I'm Natasha Weeb. 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
2: Partly cloudy this evening with a slight chance of showers and risk of a thunderstorm overnight, reaching a low of 9. A mix of sun and clouds in the sky tomorrow with a slight chance of showers and risk of a thunderstorm in the morning. Hazy conditions moving in for the afternoon with a high of 24. And Wednesday we'll see a mix of sun and clouds with a high of 23. 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
4: The sky will be partly cloudy this evening with a slight chance of showers overnight and risk of a thunderstorm, low 9. A mix of sun and clouds tomorrow with a slight chance of showers and risk of a thunderstorm in the morning. Clearing up in the afternoon with some hazy conditions moving in and a high of 24. And Wednesday we'll see a mix of sun and clouds with a high of 23. I'm Natasha Weeb. 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
2: Partly cloudy this evening with a slight chance of showers and risk of a thunderstorm overnight, reaching a low of 9. A mix of sunny clouds in the sky tomorrow with a slight chance of showers and risk of a thunderstorm in the morning. Hazy conditions moving in for the afternoon with a high of 24. And Wednesday we'll see a mix of sunny clouds with a high of 23. I'm Natasha Weeb. 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
2: The sky will be partly cloudy this evening with a slight chance of showers overnight and risk of a thunderstorm. Low 9. A mix of sun and clouds tomorrow with a slight chance of showers and risk of a thunderstorm in the morning. Clearing up in the afternoon with some hazy conditions moving in and a high of 24. And Wednesday we'll see a mix of sun and clouds with a high of 23. I'm Natasha Weeb. Find the area's official forecast and stream us anywhere on the Discover Wayburn app.
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3: Partly cloudy this evening with a slight chance of showers and risk of a thunderstorm overnight, reaching a low of 9. A mix of sun and clouds in the sky tomorrow with a slight chance of showers and risk of a thunderstorm in the morning. Hazy conditions moving in for the afternoon with a high of 24. And Wednesday we'll see a mix of sun and clouds with a high of 23. 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

0: 585.
1: The sky will be partly cloudy this evening with a slight chance of showers overnight and risk of a thunderstorm, low 9. A mix of sun and clouds tomorrow with a slight chance of showers and risk of a thunderstorm in the morning. Clearing up in the afternoon with some hazy conditions moving in and a high of 24. And Wednesday we'll see a mix of sun and clouds with a high of 23. I'm Natasha Weeb. Find the area's official forecast and stream us anywhere on the Discover Weyburn app.
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2: Partly cloudy this evening with a slight chance of showers and risk of a thunderstorm overnight, reaching a low of 9. A mix of sun and clouds in the sky tomorrow with a slight chance of showers and risk of a thunderstorm in the morning. Hazy conditions moving in for the afternoon with a high of 24. And Wednesday we'll see a mix of sun and clouds with a high of 23. I'm Natasha Weeb. 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
2: The sky will be partly cloudy this evening with a slight chance of showers overnight and risk of a thunderstorm. Low 9. A mix of sun and clouds tomorrow with a slight chance of

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3: A mix of sun and clouds in the sky this morning with a slight chance of showers and risk of a thunderstorm. Clearing up in the afternoon, making way for hazy conditions and a high of 24. A few clouds moving in this evening, increasing cloudiness overnight, low 11. A mix of sun and clouds in the sky tomorrow with a high of 23. And cloudy on Thursday with a high of 21. 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
2: A mix of sun and clouds in the sky this morning with a slight chance of showers and risk of a thunderstorm. Clearing up in the afternoon, making way for hazy conditions and a high of 24. A few clouds moving in this evening, increasing cloudiness overnight, low 11. A mix of sun and clouds in the sky tomorrow with a high of 23, and cloudy on Thursday with a high of 21. I'm Natasha Weeb. Find the area's official forecast and stream us anywhere on the Discover Weyburn app.
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1: A mix of sun and clouds in the sky this morning with a slight chance of showers and risk of a thunderstorm. Clearing up in the afternoon, making way for hazy conditions and a high of 24. A few clouds moving in this evening, increasing cloudiness overnight, low 11. A mix of sun and clouds in the sky tomorrow with a high of 23. And cloudy on Thursday with a high of 21. I'm Natasha Weeb. 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
4: A mix of sun and clouds in the sky this morning with a slight chance of showers and risk of a thunderstorm. Clearing up in the afternoon, making way for hazy conditions and a high of 24. A few clouds moving in this evening, increasing cloudiness overnight, low 11. A mix of sun and clouds in the sky tomorrow with a high of 23, and cloudy on Thursday with a high of 21. I'm Natasha Weeb. 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
2: A mix of sun and clouds in the sky this morning with a slight chance of showers and risk of a thunderstorm. Clearing up in the afternoon, making way for hazy conditions and a high of 24. A few clouds moving in this evening, increasing cloudiness overnight, low 11. A mix of sun and clouds in the sky tomorrow with a high of 23. And cloudy on Thursday with a high of 21. I'm Natasha Weeb. 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
3: A mix of sun and clouds in the sky this morning with a slight chance of showers and risk of a thunderstorm. Clearing up in the afternoon, making way for hazy conditions and a high of 24. A few clouds moving in this evening, increasing cloudiness overnight, low 11. A mix of sun and clouds in the sky tomorrow with a high of 23. And cloudy on Thursday with a high of 21. I'm Natasha Weeb. Find the area's official forecast and stream us anywhere on the Discover Weyburn app.
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1: A mix of sun and clouds in the sky this morning with a slight chance of showers and risk of a thunderstorm. Clearing up in the afternoon, making way for hazy conditions and a high of 24. A few clouds moving in this evening, increasing cloudiness overnight, low 11. A mix of sun and clouds in the sky tomorrow with a high of 23. And cloudy on Thursday with a high of 21. 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

0: Wait for hazy conditions and a high of 24. A few clouds moving in this evening, increasing cloudiness overnight, low 11. A mix of sun and clouds in the sky tomorrow with a high of 23, and cloudy on Thursday with a high of 21. I'm Natasha Weeb. Find the area's official forecast and stream us anywhere on the Discover Weyburn app.
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3: A mix of sun and clouds in the sky this morning with a slight chance of showers and risk of a thunderstorm. Clearing up in the afternoon, making way for hazy conditions and a high of 24. A few clouds moving in this evening, increasing cloudiness overnight, low 11. A mix of sun and clouds in the sky tomorrow with a high of 23. And cloudy on Thursday with a high of 21. 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
3: A mix of sun and clouds in the sky this morning with a slight chance of showers and risk of a thunderstorm. Clearing up in the afternoon, making way for hazy conditions and a high of 24. A few clouds moving in this evening, increasing cloudiness overnight, low 11. A mix of sun and clouds in the sky tomorrow with a high of 23. And cloudy on Thursday with a high of 21. I'm Natasha Weeb. 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
2: A mix of sun and clouds in the sky this morning with a slight chance of showers and risk of a thunderstorm. Clearing up in the afternoon, making way for hazy conditions and a high of 24. A few clouds moving in this evening, increasing cloudiness overnight, low 11. A mix of sun and clouds in the sky tomorrow with a high of 23. And cloudy on Thursday with a high of 21. I'm Natasha Weeb. 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
4: The sun will be shining through the clouds today with a slight chance of showers this morning and risk of a thunderstorm. Hazy this afternoon with a high of 24. Hazy conditions and a few clouds this evening with increasing cloudiness overnight and a low of 11. Cloudy skies for tomorrow morning, clearing in the afternoon with a high of 22 and cloudy with a high of 22 on Thursday. 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
1: Two huge matchups are on tap tonight in the Western Canadian Baseball League Division Finals. In the West, the Sylvan Lake Gulls hit the road to take on the Okotoks Dogs in what promises to be a battle from the very first pitch. Meanwhile, over in the East, the Saskatoon Berries head down to face off against the Moose Jaw Miller Express. The Toronto Blue Jays kicked off their home stand on a winning note, edging out the Boston Red Sox 2-1 yesterday in a tense matchup at Rogers Center. Pitching led the way for Toronto, keeping the Red Sox offense quiet for most of the night. Boston managed just a single run in the seventh inning following a strange play involving a scoreboard malfunction and a tag-up appeal, but the Jays held firm down the stretch. Louis Varland shut the door in the ninth inning to seal the victory and secure his 25th save of the season. With the win, Toronto improves to 57-63 and looks to keep the momentum going against their AL East rivals. Game 2 of the series gets underway today just after 5 o'clock. Catch all the action on Saskatchewan's home of Blue Jays baseball, AM 1190.
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1: A mix of sun and cloud today with a slight chance of showers this morning and risk of a thunderstorm. Hazy skies this afternoon with a high of 24. Hazy this evening with increasing cloudiness overnight and a low of 11. Cloudy in the morning tomorrow, clearing by the afternoon with a high of 22. Cloudy with a high of 22 on Thursday. Rain for Friday with a high of 17. And a mix of sun and cloud for Saturday with a high of 22 degrees. 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I'm Marna McManus.
0: His dream is to broadcast from a drop tailgate, watching the sunrise with a hot cup of coffee. Mornings with Dylan Fiesel on Country 106.7.

Thomas Rhett, beautiful as you. It's on Country 106.7. Good morning. Happy Tuesday. I'm Dylan Fiesel. Glad to be hanging out with you on a cool and cloudier morning. 8 degrees right now. 24 is the high. Slight chance we actually could see some rain later on this morning. And going to be smoky in the afternoon. Lots to chat about later on this month up in Fillmore over at the Health Center there. They're going to be hosting their Petting Zoo and Family Fun Day. I had the chance to chat with Sarah Moss, the recreation manager, all about that. If you haven't had the chance to check out the mural at Jubilee Park, it's on the back of the dugout. I highly recommend doing so.

0: It is absolutely gorgeous, and it was chosen by you, actually, out in the community. Weyburn City Council had their monthly meeting last night. Of course, talking about the pool. News has got that covered. We'll take a look at your forecast and music from Taylor Swift next.
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6: The sun will be shining through the clouds today with a slight chance of showers this morning and risk of a thunderstorm. Hazy this afternoon with a high of 24. Hazy conditions and a few clouds this evening with increasing cloudiness overnight and a low of 11. Cloudy skies for tomorrow morning, clearing in the afternoon with a high of 22 and cloudy with a high of 22 on Thursday. 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
2: Hearing from City Council Ryan Janke during last night's meeting of Weyburn City Council, and some details on the latest round of gaming grants from the Lotteries and Gaming Saskatchewan. Our own Natasha Wee will have more on that coming up in just a few.
3: 1999. Yeah.

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Lainey Wilson, 4x4 by you. It's on Country 106.7. I'm Dylan Fiesel, and we'll be taking a look at what's up in Weyburn in just a moment. First, it's Bailey Zimmerman and his latest Chevy Silverado. It's on Country 106.7.

0: Zimmerman Chevy Silverado. It's on Country 106.7. I'm Dylan Fiesel. As you're getting ready to start your Tuesday morning, let's find out.
1: 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What's up?
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3: The sun will be shining through the clouds today with a slight chance of showers this morning and risk of a thunderstorm. Hazy this afternoon with a high of 24. Hazy conditions and a few clouds this evening with increasing cloudiness overnight and a low of 11. Cloudy skies for tomorrow morning, clearing in the afternoon with a high of 22 and cloudy with a high of 22 on Thursday. 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

Dallas Smith on Country 106.7. Dylan Fiesel just about 7 o'clock this Tuesday morning. We'll have your full news, sports, and weather then. A cool and cloudy start to the day. Just 6 degrees right now, warming up to 24 for the high. And later on tonight, the Weyburn Red Wings are hosting their AGM. Chatted with President Patrick Gruner. Now, Patrick, for those who

0: don't know. What's going on at the AGM tonight?
1: It's our time to sort of let everybody know about the state of the team and where we're at. Time for membership renewal, or any new members that want to come, they can also grab their membership at that time as well.
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1: 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So making the playoffs the last few years has been really good for us, both on the ice and financially off the ice.
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4: Hearing from Sarah Irwin, chair of the Weyburn Arts Council, on the latest mural project at Jubilee Park. And what happened to summer? We'll be hearing more from meteorologist with Environment Canada, Chloe Katsidimas, in just a few. Stay tuned.
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7: 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The alarm didn't go off. Who spilled the coffee? Where's your back?

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1: Good morning. I'm Marna McManus. Budget status and construction timeline for the new aquatic facility and more were presented during last night's meeting of Weyburn City Council. Councillor Ryan Jakey says all of the information is available to the public.
2: Something like this has to go through open council, and we need to make sure that we're aware of what's going on so that when it comes time to award the contracts as they come up, to make the decisions as they have to be made, we've got all the information and it's been publicly available the entire time. This is a pretty standard process, honestly. The City of Weyburn hasn't done very many projects of this scope. The Spark Center comes to mind. I think if you check the record, you'll find that it's been pretty consistent.
1: According to the July report, user groups will be consulted again during the design phase of the facility. Cloud cover and rain are playing a role in keeping daytime temperatures down across southeast Saskatchewan this week. Meteorologist with Environment Canada, Chloe Katsidimas.
3: The daily minimums are kind of near 11, 12. They're sort of on par with normal. While those daytime temperatures, I think, you know, we've got kind of more cloudy weather. We don't have as much heating from the sunshine, and that's just not quite getting up to those high temperatures of 20, 25 degrees, and it's just going to stick around closer to that 20-degree mark.

0: Keith Urban and A Straight Line. It's on Country 106.7. I'm Dylan Fiesel, and it's time for your impossible question of the day. 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You could win some delicious KFC on us if you can answer this question. People with this job are 40% less likely to commit a traffic violation. 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Call or text to Country Line 306-848-1067 or over on our Facebook page. You could win some KFC on us if you haven't won in the last 2 weeks. People with this job are 40% less likely to commit a traffic violation. We'll get to some of your guesses in just a moment. A look at your forecast and Carter Faith next.
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7: The sun will be shining through the clouds today with a slight chance of showers this morning and risk of a thunderstorm.

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2: The sun will be shining through the clouds today with a slight chance of showers this morning and risk of a thunderstorm. Hazy this afternoon with a high of 24. Hazy conditions and a few clouds this evening with increasing cloudiness overnight and a low of 11. Cloudy skies for tomorrow morning, clearing in the afternoon with a high of 22 and cloudy with a high of 22 on Thursday. 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

Carter, Faith, and Betty on Country 106.7. I'm Dylan Fiesel, and we're asking today's impossible question. People with this job are 40% less likely to commit a traffic violation. Lots of great guesses on our Country line and over on our Facebook page. A lot of people guessing first responders, mostly cops, which makes sense. If you're going to be handing out speeding tickets, you probably don't want to be speeding. I had some people also say, you know, firefighters, ambulance. Shirley just said a health worker, which is a great guess. And another good one from Terry, who said a garbage truck driver. I usually don't see them speeding around a whole lot. But what do you think the answer is? Call or text the Country line 306-848-1067. Or over on our Facebook page, you could win some KFC on us. People with this job are 40% less likely to commit a traffic violation. We'll find out what the answer is after the Washboard Union, I Run on Country. 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

0: Jason Aldean, A Girl Like You. It's on Country 106.7. I'm Dylan Fiesel, and let's find out the answer to today's impossible question. People with this job are 40% less likely to commit a traffic violation. Tons of great guesses on our country line and over on our Facebook page. A lot of people said police officers. Makes sense. You don't want to be handing out traffic violations and then also doing them. People also said first responders, you know, ambulance drivers, firefighters, healthcare workers in general. Great guess from Murray, who said taxi drivers, and had a listener say a street sweeper. Also had a caller ring in with this guess. Good morning, Country 106.7. Today's impossible question.
1: Good morning. A school bus driver.
0: Ooh, that's a great guess. Yeah, you don't want to be speeding around or blowing any stop signs if you're a school bus driver, for sure. Unfortunately, not the correct answer today, but thanks for calling in. Yeah, congratulations to Bob, who was the first to guess the correct answer. Farmers are 40% less likely to commit a traffic violation. Makes sense. When I grew up on the farm, we just really didn't go into town much. Pretty much stayed on the same 50 acres of land. So congratulations to Bob. He's won some KFC on us. Thank you to everyone who had called, texted, or commented on our Facebook page. And make sure to tune in tomorrow morning for the next edition of the Impossible Question of the Day.
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3: 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Our own Natasha Weeb will have more on that coming up in just a few.
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I'm Dylan Fiesel, and we'll be taking a look at who's turning a year older with today's birthday club. It's just after Morgan Wallen, Don't We? It's on Country 106.7.

0: Morgan Wallen on Country 106.7. I'm Dylan Fiesel, and let's find out who's blowing out candles with today's Birthday Club. Kicking things off with some celebrities, famous country singer John Conley turns 80 years old, best known for his hits Rose Colored Glasses and The Friday Night Blues. Famous podcaster Joe Rogan turns 59 years old, and famous actor Chris Hemsworth celebrating his 43rd birthday. Of course, you know him best as Thor from the Marvel series. In local celebrities, happy 8th anniversary to Stephanie and Colin Henkel from Grandpa and Grandma McGowan. Happy 77th birthday to Andy from your friends and family. Happy 11th birthday to Julianne Kotelik from Mom, Dad, Amelia, and Kaylee. And congratulations, the winner of a Dairy Queen birthday cake today. Happy 11th birthday to Madison on behalf of Mom, Dad, and Emily. If you know someone celebrating a birthday or anniversary, hey, let us know by putting it in the birthday book over on discoverweyburn.com.
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1: The sun will be shining through the clouds today with a slight chance of showers this morning and risk of a thunderstorm. Hazy this afternoon with a high of 24. Hazy conditions and a few clouds this evening with increasing cloudiness overnight and a low of 11. Cloudy skies for tomorrow morning, clearing in the afternoon with a high of 22 and cloudy with a high of 22 on Thursday. 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

0: The James Barker Band After Dark. It's on Country 106.7. Dylan Fiesel, just about 8 o'clock this Tuesday morning. We'll have your full news, sports, and weather then. 8 degrees right now. 24 is the high. Kind of a cool and cloudy start to the day. 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
3: 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Our own Natasha Weeb will have more on that coming up in just a few.
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0: Megan Maroney, Am I Okay? It's on Country 106.7. I'm Dylan Fiesel, and we're chatting with Sarah Moss, Recreation Manager for the Fillmore Health Center, as you guys are doing something very fun later on this month. What's going on up in Fillmore?
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7: The sun will be shining through the clouds today with a slight chance of showers this morning and risk of a thunderstorm. Hazy this afternoon with a high of 24. Hazy conditions and a few clouds this evening with increasing cloudiness overnight and a low of 11. Cloudy skies for tomorrow morning, clearing in the afternoon with a high of 22 and cloudy with a high of 22 on Thursday. 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

0: Greg and Patrick, Golden Child. It's on Country 106.7. 8:18 this Tuesday morning. I'm Dylan Fiesel. 9 degrees right now. 24 is the high. And if you haven't had the chance to check out the new mural that's painted over at Jubilee Park, I highly recommend it. It looks absolutely gorgeous. We're chatting with Sarah Irwin with the Weyburn Arts Council. Now, Sarah, how did this mural come about?
1: That was our number one voted on mural that was put up for voting in 2024. So we're finally getting to it. It is a very detailed mural, but it's beautiful. It is a lovely mural. She did a fantastic job, Lena Honick. It's got a sun. It's got a baseball bat. It's got the water tower. It's got wheat cheese. It's just a very, very striking mural. Just about done. We have some finer things to do to it, but very pleased to finally be able to get it done.
0: Yeah, I highly recommend taking a stroll through Jubilee Park. There's tons of amazing artwork. 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
3: Hearing from Sarah Irwin, Chair of the Weyburn Arts Council, on the latest mural project at Jubilee Park. And what happened to summer? We'll be hearing more from Meteorologist with Environment Canada, Chloe Katsidimas, in just a few. Stay tuned.
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Lainey Wilson on Country 106.7. I'm Dylan Fiesel, and we'll be taking a look at what's up in Weyburn in just a moment. First, Luke Combs, Be By You. 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

0: Luke Combs, Be By You. It's on Country 106.7. I'm Dylan Fiesel. As you're starting your Tuesday morning, let's find out.
1: What's up, big bird? What's up?
0: Area 4 garbage pickup. 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
8: The sun will be shining through the clouds today with a slight chance of showers this morning and risk of a thunderstorm. Hazy this afternoon with a high of 24. Hazy conditions and a few clouds this evening with increasing cloudiness overnight and a low of 11. Cloudy skies for tomorrow morning, clearing in the afternoon with a high of 22 and cloudy with a high of 22 on Thursday. 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

0: The latest from Cameron Whitcomb on Country 106.7. Dylan Feasel, just about 9 o'clock this Tuesday morning. We'll have your full news, sports, and weather then. A cool and cloudy start to the day. 12 degrees right now, 24 is the high. 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
2: Hearing from Sarah Irwin, chair of the Weyburn Arts Council, on the latest mural project at Jubilee Park. And what happened to summer? We'll be hearing more from meteorologist with Environment Canada, Chloe Katsidimas, in just a few. 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
1: Good morning. I'm Marna McManus. The July summary report for the new aquatic facility was presented during last night's meeting of Weyburn City Council. Councillor Ryan Janke says this kind of regular update is typical with a project of this scope.
2: Collier's report would absolutely have to be done under any circumstances. There's a lot of legislation in place. Like, we just can't spend this amount of money without going through the process.

Direct Claws on Country 106.7. I'm Dylan Diesel, and the Weyburn Red Wings are hosting their annual general meeting tonight over at the Coast Hotel, recapping the last year and getting ready for the upcoming season. We'll chat with President Patrick Grunert about it in a moment. First, it's Jason Aldean, Don't Tell on Me. It's on Country 106.7.

0: Man Without a Woman. It's Dean Brody on Country 106.7. I'm Dylan Fiesel and chatting with Patrick Gruner, president for the Weyburn Red Wings, as you guys are hosting your AGM tonight, although it really doesn't feel like hockey season outside. What could folks expect at the meeting?
1: It's our time to sort of let everybody know about the state of the team and where we're at. Time for membership renewal, or any new members that want to come, they can also grab their membership at that time as well.
0: From your perspective, what are your thoughts on the team over this last year?
1: Lots of success. Success on the ice. We're pretty happy with what we've had on the ice the last few seasons. Making playoffs is huge for any junior hockey organization. So making the playoffs the last few years has been really good for us, both on the ice and financially off the ice.
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4: The sun will be shining through the clouds today with a slight chance of showers this morning and risk of a thunderstorm. Hazy this afternoon with a high of 24. Hazy conditions and a few clouds this evening with increasing cloudiness overnight and a low of 11. Cloudy skies for tomorrow morning, clearing in the afternoon with a high of 22, and cloudy with a high of 22 on Thursday.

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1: The sun will be shining through the clouds today with a slight chance of showers this morning and risk of a thunderstorm. Hazy this afternoon with a high of 24. Hazy conditions and a few clouds this evening with increasing cloudiness overnight and a low of 11. Cloudy skies for tomorrow morning, clearing in the afternoon with a high of 22 and cloudy with a high of 22 on Thursday. 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

never done it like this. It's on Country 106.7, 9:30 this Tuesday morning. I'm Dylan Fiesel. A cloudy day here in Weyburn. 13 degrees right now, 24 is the high. And just up the road, about 40 minutes away from Weyburn, in the town of Fillmore, their health center is getting ready for a petting zoo and family fun day for the residents. We'll chat with Sarah Muss, recreation manager, all about it in just a moment. First, their church in the hands of time. It's on Country 106.7.

0: Silly Burrows, Put It On Me. It's on Country 106.7. I'm Dylan Fiesel, and we're chatting with Sarah Moss, Recreation Manager for the Fillmore Health Center. So you guys got a fun day coming up later this month. What's going on in Fillmore?
1: We will be holding our petting zoo and family fun day. We will have local people coming in with their pets. We also have Bounty Castles. The Grub Shack will be coming to sell some amazing ice cream. We have face painting, and it includes taco in a bag for $10, and kids under 5 eat free.
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4: The sun will be shining through the clouds today with a slight chance of showers this morning and risk of a thunderstorm. Hazy this afternoon with a high of 24. Hazy conditions and a few clouds this evening with increasing cloudiness overnight and a low of 11. Cloudy skies for tomorrow morning, clearing in the afternoon with a high of 22 and cloudy with a high of 22 on Thursday. 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

0: 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Dylan Fiesel, quarter to 10 this Tuesday morning. We'll have your full news, sports, and weather then. A cloudy and breezy start to the day. 15 degrees right now. 24 is our high. 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

0: rules check plays you'll ever see. Despite the bizarre delay, the Jays stayed focused and closed out the one-run victory to start the series on the right foot. Toronto looks to make it to two in a row when they take on Boston again today, with the first pitch scheduled for just after 5. Catch all the action on Saskatchewan's home of Blue Jays baseball, AM 1190.
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0: A mix of sun and cloud today with a slight chance of showers this morning and risk of a thunderstorm. Hazy skies this afternoon with a high of 24. Hazy this evening with increasing cloudiness overnight and a low of 11. Cloudy in the morning tomorrow, clearing by the afternoon with a high of 22. Cloudy with a high of 22 on Thursday. Rain for Friday with a high of 17. And a mix of sun and cloud for Saturday with a high of 22 degrees. 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

Johnny Walker back to me. 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I'm Dylan Fiesel, and if you haven't had the chance to stroll through Jubilee Park lately, I highly recommend it. The Weyburn Arts Council have been working hard on a mural, and they're just about finished, but it looks absolutely gorgeous. They got the Get Out Gallery as well. 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
4: The sun will be shining through the clouds today with a slight chance of showers this morning and risk of a thunderstorm. Hazy this afternoon with a high of 24.

0: hazy conditions and a few clouds this evening with increasing cloudiness overnight and a low of 11. Cloudy skies for tomorrow morning, clearing in the afternoon with a high of 22 and cloudy with a high of 22 on Thursday. 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

James Barker Band on Country 106.7, 10:30 this Tuesday morning. I'm Dylan Fiesel, 17 degrees right now, 24 is our high today. And the Weyburn Red Wings are getting ready for their AGM later on tonight over at the Coast Hotel. It's hard to think about the hockey season at this time of year, but I mean, we're almost in the middle of August, so time really does fly when you're having fun. 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
10: The sun will be shining through the clouds today with a slight chance of showers this morning and risk of a thunderstorm. Hazy this afternoon with a high of 24. Hazy conditions and a few clouds this evening with increasing cloudiness overnight and a low of 11. Cloudy skies for tomorrow morning, clearing in the afternoon with a high of 22 and cloudy with a high of 22 on Thursday. 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

0: Dallas Smith on Country 106.7. Dylan Fiesel, quarter to 11 this Tuesday morning. We'll have your full news, sports, and weather at the top of the hour. Cloudy start to the day, 17 degrees right now, 24 is the high. 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
2: Hearing from Sarah Irwin, chair of the Wayburn Arts Council, on the latest mural project at Jubilee Park and what happened to summer. 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
1: Good morning. I'm Marna McManus. Budget status and construction timeline for the new aquatic facility and more were presented during last night's meeting of Weyburn City Council. Councillor Ryan Jakey says all of the information is available to the public.
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I'm Dylan Fiesel, and the Weyburn Red Wings are getting ready for their AGM later on tonight. 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One of my favorites from Tim McGraw. Don't Take the Girl on Country 106.7.

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0: The sun will be shining through the clouds today with a slight chance of showers this morning and risk of a thunderstorm. Hazy this afternoon with a high of 24. Hazy conditions and a few clouds this evening with increasing cloudiness overnight and a low of 11. Cloudy skies for tomorrow morning, clearing in the afternoon with a high of 22 and cloudy with a high of 22 on Thursday. 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

Josh Ross on a different night. It's on Country 106.7, 11:30 this Tuesday morning. I'm Dylan Fiesel. 20 degrees right now. 24 is the high. 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

0: president. Big event for us is our AGM on Tuesday, August 11th. That's happening at 7 p.m. at the Coast Hotel meeting room. 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
2: The sun will be shining through the clouds today with a slight chance of showers this morning and risk of a thunderstorm. Hazy this afternoon with a high of 24. Hazy conditions and a few clouds this evening with increasing cloudiness overnight and a low of 11. Cloudy skies for tomorrow morning, clearing in the afternoon with a high of 22 and cloudy with a high of 22 on Thursday. 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

0: Tim Hicks, Get By. It's on Country 106.7. I'm Dylan Fiesel, and that is all the time that I have for today. Thank you so much, though, for having myself and the best country music right alongside you this Tuesday morning. Sharon Church, she'll keep those tunes going into the afternoon with Jess Moskalu. Take Me Home in a moment. I'll be back on tomorrow morning, ready to do it all again. Have a terrific rest of your Tuesday, and for yours truly, Dylan Fiesel, take care.
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1: Good afternoon. I'm Larissa McEwen. The Weyburn Police Service were called to a local drinking establishment Saturday after a customer refused to leave when asked. Deputy Chief Shane St. John says the man later returned to the establishment.
2: We were called because someone wouldn't leave a drinking establishment. They did leave upon police arrival. We're taken with friends that we're going to sort of watch out for them.
1: St. John says returning after being asked to leave can come with additional consequences. The man was arrested and lodged in cells until sober and received a $250 ticket for re-entering the establishment. The City of Weyburn's 2026 lagoon dredging project was awarded to Tabor Solids Control of Edmonton during last night's City Council meeting. Engineering Director Renee Cugnett told Council that this is the same company that did the dredging in 2018. She noted not dredging the sludge cells out of the treatment cells would result in lost capacity and the sludge would go into the treatment stream. City Councilor Ryan Janke.
3: There's a lot of biological material that goes into that. That breaks down into a fertilizer, but there's also the danger of, you know, soaps and detergents and anything else that goes down the drain finding its way in there.
1: In all, the project will cost just over $311,000, including PST. As the next school year is swiftly approaching, the Weyburn Oil Women's Association is helping out teachers once again. Treasurer Janessa Walliser.
4: The Weyburn Oil Women created the Clear the List initiative. I guess this will be our sixth year. We wanted to support local teachers and classrooms in our community. We know teachers often end up spending a lot of their own money to make their students, you know, have supplies and resources they need. So we wanted to find a way to take a little bit of that burden off their shoulders.
1: She says teachers submit their classroom wish list through a public Google Sheet, and anyone can choose what items to send through an Amazon wish list. The Oil Women are also taking donations for the cause. Envision Counseling and Support Center is developing community wellness programming for young adults in Weyburn with potential topics including budgeting, communication, confidence, and healthy relationships. Raven Dare, communication specialist with Envision, says community input is helping guide that work.
5: We have launched two short and anonymous surveys here at Envision, one for young adults between the ages of 18 and 25, and another specifically for single parents within that same age group. And what we really want to hear from is just directly from these people, and that's going to shape the future programs that we are intending to provide here in the fall in Weyburn.
1: The surveys are available through Envision's website and social media platforms or by calling the Weyburn office. There's still time to browse the hundreds of local items featured in the Discover Weyburn online auction. Bidding opens tomorrow when it goes live alongside the Save More Saskatchewan online auction. 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

0: Ella Langley, be her. I'm Sharon Church. Do you follow any American influencers on social media? Some of those southern states have sent their kids back to school already. Already! That's like 3 weeks ahead of us. Mind you, they do let out for summer a few weeks before us in June. Some of them at the end of May. So it all evens out. I'm loving the back to school content, though. It's like a countdown to the most wonderful time of the year.
1: Oh, so good.
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1: Expect hazy conditions this afternoon with a high of 24 and the possibility of showers or thunderstorms. The low tonight sits at 11. Wednesday brings a high of 22 and Thursday remains cloudy with temperatures again reaching 22. Stay weather ready and stream us anywhere by downloading the Discover Weyburn app. I'm Larissa McEwen.
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0: When does school start this year? Hey, I'm Sharon Church. I think that late Labor Day is causing some confusion in my brain. I better check on that before I send my kids to school earlier than they're supposed to go. Or worse, later. Is summer mode still going strong for you? Or are you starting to think about fall and back to school? Still plenty of time to live it up summer style. Just don't walk into a box store. All those back to school supplies and fall decor is sure to cramp the summer vibe. And if you're really wanting to hold on to summer for as long as possible, don't you dare light a pumpkin spice candle in your home. You'll be ditching your flip-flops and reaching for your cable knit sweater before you can say Hallmark Christmas movie.
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3: 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We have our Halloween in the Park coming up on Saturday, August 15th. We have all sorts of activities going on that day. We have our Beaver Den Halloween-themed crafts straight into our costume contest. The first 200 kids down at the Beaver Den will get a candy bag. We'll go straight into trick-or-treating. To end our night off, we're going to have a movie in the parks, and the movie is going to be Wicked. So make sure you come on out to Nickel Lake Regional Park on August 15th for our Halloween in the Park. You'll want to be here.
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8: 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Bidding starts tomorrow, so get registered today and get ready to bid. Expect hazy conditions this afternoon with a high of 24 and the possibility of showers or thunderstorms. The low tonight sits at 11. Wednesday brings a high of 22 and Thursday remains cloudy with temperatures again topping out around 22. Sun or storm, find the area's official forecast and stream us anywhere on the Discover Weyburn app. I'm Larissa McEwen.
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0: people know you by your first name. Hey, I'm Sharon Church. This is the time of year I like to get reacquainted with my gardening friends. While they've been busy tending to their vegetables, picking weeds, watering, pruning, other gardening terms, I've been yucking it up, having a good old time, letting my one little basket of flowers die. But now I want a fresh cucumber sandwich. And I know you've got hordes of tomatoes just waiting to be made into delicious salsa. So it's now my time to just casually drop a how you been doing text. Busy summer? Doing any canning this year?
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0: Hotel, with the organization reviewing the past season and looking ahead to 2026-27. The AGM is open to the public, and the Red Wings are also looking for a few new board members to help guide the organization moving forward. Only members in good standing are eligible to vote. The Weyburn Volleyball Club is getting ready for its high-performance camp later this month, giving young athletes an opportunity to spend time on the court before the upcoming season. Tanya Miller with the Weyburn Volleyball Club says the camp is open to athletes looking to continue developing their volleyball skills.
1: We have this camp that's coming up for grade 5 to 7 each group, and then we have an 8 to 9 grade group and grades 10 to 12. So if you go on our Facebook page or Instagram, you can find all the details on the breakdown and how to register and learn more about volleyball.
0: The camp runs August 18th to 20th at the Weyburn Comprehensive School Gym. The Toronto Blue Jays are back at Rogers Centre tonight for Game 2 of their series with the Boston Red Sox. The Jays opened the series with a 2-1 win yesterday and will look for another victory behind starter Dylan Cease. First pitch is set for just after 5 p.m. and you can catch all the action on Saskatchewan's home of Blue Jays baseball, AM 1190.
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0: A hazy afternoon in store with a high of 24 and a chance of showers or thunderstorms. Overnight brings a low of 11. Wednesday hits 22. Thursday's cloudy, also sitting at 22. Friday dips to 17 with a chance of rain. And Saturday remains cloudy with a high of 22. 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
3: 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Expect hazy conditions this afternoon with a high of 24 and the possibility of showers or thunderstorms. The low tonight sits at 11. Wednesday brings a high of 22 and Thursday remains cloudy with temperatures again reaching 22. Stay weather ready and stream us anywhere by downloading the Discover Weyburn app. I'm Larissa McEwen.
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8: 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Bidding starts tomorrow, so get registered today and get ready to bid. Expect hazy conditions this afternoon with a high of 24 and the possibility of showers or thunderstorms. The low tonight sits at 11. Wednesday brings a high of 22 and Thursday remains cloudy with temperatures again topping out around 22. Sun or storm, find the area's official forecast and stream us anywhere on the Discover Weyburn app. I'm Larissa McEwen.
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0: in Jackson, where I come from. I'm Sharon Church, and it's now time for your sort of sports report. The Toronto Blue Jays opened their series with the Red Sox in the win column. Good job, fellas. Beat them 2-1. That feels like a low score for baseball. Is it? That sounds like a hockey score to me. Well, they're still 3.5 back of a wild card spot. Whatever that means. Game 2 of that Boston series is tonight. So I guess we'll see. And then the sports people will tell me what happened, and I will still be in great confusion.
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1: Good afternoon. I'm Larissa McEwen. A Weyburn man was arrested after returning to a local drinking establishment on Saturday after initially being asked to leave. Deputy Chief Shane St. John says the man first cooperated with police and was taken home by friends. He later returned to the establishment and again refused to leave.
2: Another ticket you could also get for being drunk in public, but this one was a little more easy to prove because they did refuse to leave after being asked to.
1: The man was arrested and lodged in cells until sober and was also issued a $250 ticket for returning after being told to leave. Tabor Solids Control of Edmonton was awarded the contract for the 2026 lagoon dredging project during last night's City Council meeting. Engineering Director Renee Cugnett told Council the solids dredged will need to be stored until they can be properly disposed of. The two sludge cells are designed for solids to fall into them, so the rest of the treatment cells are treating only the liquid portion of our sewage.
3: It's really a matter of knowing what's in it to determine how to deal with it. I think that's what the complication is.
1: Tabor Solids did complete the dredging for the City of Weyburn sludge the last time they were dredged back in 2018. To help teachers ensure they have everything they need for the school year, the Weyburn Oil Women's Association is accepting donations and directing supporters to their public Google Sheet for their Clear the List initiative. Treasurer Janessa Walliser.
4: 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You know, Amazon's pretty good about getting their items pretty

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3: 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Expect hazy conditions this afternoon with a high of 24 and the possibility of showers or thunderstorms. The low tonight sits at 11. Wednesday brings a high of 22 and Thursday remains cloudy with temperatures again reaching 22. Stay weather ready and stream us anywhere by downloading the Discover Weyburn app. I'm Larissa McEwen.
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5: 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Expect hazy conditions this afternoon with a high of 24 and the possibility of showers or thunderstorms. The low tonight sits at 11. Wednesday brings a high of 22 and Thursday remains cloudy with temperatures again topping out around 22. Sun or storm, find the area's official forecast and stream us anywhere on the Discover Weyburn app. I'm Larissa McEwen.
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0: talking about technology. Apparently, Gen Alpha has turned the phrase into their version of calling something fake or sketchy or suspicious. I mean, sus. So if like a toy is a cheap knockoff, a story sounds made up, or something feels just a little off, the kids are quick to just shrug it off and say, oh, that's AI. It's shorthand for anything that seems inauthentic. Okay, so I should stop trying to explain to my kids why something is clearly not AI. Now I know what my parents felt like when we described something as sick.
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1: Good afternoon. I'm Larissa McEwen. The Weyburn Police Service were called to a local drinking establishment Saturday after a customer refused to leave when asked. Deputy Chief Shane St. John says the man later returned to the establishment.
2: We were called because then someone wouldn't leave a drinking establishment. They did leave upon police arrival. We're taken with friends that we're going to sort of watch out for them.
1: St. John says returning after being asked to leave can come with additional consequences. The man was arrested and lodged in cells until sober and received a $250 ticket for re-entering the establishment. The City of Weyburn's 2026 lagoon dredging project was awarded to Tabor Solids Control of Edmonton during last night's City Council meeting. Engineering Director Renee Cugnett told Council that this is the same company that did the dredging in 2018. She noted not dredging the sludge cells out of the treatment cells would result in lost capacity and the sludge would go into the treatment stream. City Councilor Ryan Janke.
3: There's a lot of biological material that goes into that. That breaks down into a fertilizer, but there's also the danger of, you know, soaps and detergents and anything else that goes down the drain finding its way in there.
1: In all, the project will cost just over $311,000, including PST. As the next school year is swiftly approaching, the Weyburn Oil Women's Association is helping out teachers once again. Treasurer Janessa Walsh.

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0: The Richardson Pioneer Wayburn Red Wings are set to hold their annual general meeting tonight. The meeting starts at 7 p.m. at the Coast Hotel, with the organization reviewing the past season and looking ahead to 2026-27. The AGM is open to the public, and the Red Wings are also looking for a few new board members to help guide the organization moving forward. Only members in good standing are eligible to vote. The Wayburn Volleyball Club is getting ready for its high-performance camp later this month, giving young athletes an opportunity to spend time on the court before the upcoming season. Tanya Miller with the Wayburn Volleyball Club says the camp is open to athletes looking to continue developing their volleyball skills.
2: We have this camp that's coming up. We're grade 5 to 7 each group, and then we have an 8 to 9 grade group and grades 10 to 12. So if you go on our Facebook page or Instagram, you can find all the details on the breakdown and how to register and learn more about volleyball.
0: The camp runs August 18th to 20th at the Wayburn Comprehensive School Gym. The Toronto Blue Jays are back at Rogers Centre tonight for Game 2 of their series with the Boston Red Sox. The Jays opened the series with a 2-1 win yesterday and will look for another victory behind starter Dylan Cease. First pitch is set for just after 5 p.m. and you can catch all the action on Saskatchewan's home of Blue Jays baseball, AM 1190.
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0: A hazy afternoon in store with a high of 24 and a chance of showers or thunderstorms. Overnight brings a low of 11. Wednesday hits 22. Thursday's cloudy, also sitting at 22. Friday dips to 17 with a chance of rain. And Saturday remains cloudy with a high of 22. Stay connected to local forecasts and stream us anywhere by downloading the Discover Wayburn app. I'm Larissa McEwen.
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0: Luke Combs, Be By You. I'm Sharon Church. Are you burgered out yet? I saw some great soup recipes and I was like, oh yeah, soup. I remember soup. It seems wrong to make soup during the summer, right? But we've had burgers multiple times a week since June. I mean, I think we can all agree that the burger is top five of the greatest foods of all time. And they say you can't have too much of a good thing, but we're getting pretty close.
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2: 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Expect hazy conditions this afternoon with a high of 24 and the possibility of showers or thunderstorms. The low tonight sits at 11. Wednesday brings a high of 22 and Thursday remains cloudy with temperatures again reaching 22. Stay weather ready and stream us anywhere by downloading the Discover Weyburn app. I'm Larissa McEwen.
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0: You want to make a dog's day? Just smile. Hey, I'm Sharon Church. It's true. They know. A dog's brain responds to human smiles like an internal reward, even if the person is a stranger. Even more, dogs can distinguish between emotions like fear and sadness. They can also tell when you're faking it, too. A buddy of mine says that his dog will always try to comfort him when he's sad. Then my buddy tried to fake being sad to see what his dog would do, and his dog ignored him. He knew it was a trick. I wonder if he falls for that fake ball throw gag.
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2: 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Expect hazy conditions this afternoon with a high of 24 and the possibility of showers or thunderstorms. The low tonight sits at 11. Wednesday brings a high of 22 and Thursday remains cloudy with temperatures again topping out around 22. Sun or storm, find the area's official forecast and stream us anywhere on the Discover Weyburn app. I'm Larissa McEwen.
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0: iValley, grew up on that. I'm Sharon Church. We took our kids to a Ripley's Believe It or Not museum, and there was a rotary phone. And I asked my son if he could actually make a phone call with the rotary phone. He got close, but he couldn't do it. He didn't grow up with that sort of technology or lack thereof. He did grow up with the iPhone. Well, he didn't, but it was around. And Apple's iPhone 18 Pro is expected to arrive next month. That's the new one. And there's plenty of buzz about camera upgrades and a faster chip. And Apple could finally unveil that long-rumored foldable iPhone, which is pretty cool. It's no iPhone 13, but I suppose it'll do.
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0: any American influencers on social media. Hey, I'm Sharon Church. Some of those southern states have sent their kids back to school already. Like, that's 3 weeks ahead of us. That's crazy. Mind you, they are let out for summer a few weeks before us in June. Some at the end of May. So it all evens out. I'm loving the back to school content, though. It's like a countdown to the most wonderful time of the year.
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9: 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Clouds moving in overnight with a low of

0: 11. Then cloudy conditions continue into Wednesday and Thursday with both days sitting around 22. Stay weather ready and stream us anywhere by downloading the Discover Weyburn app. I'm Larissa McEwen.
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10: 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Cloudy conditions continue for much of the week. The overnight low drops to 11. Wednesday stays cloudy sitting at 22 and Thursday stays consistent, also sitting at 22. Sun or storm, find the area's official forecast and stream us anywhere on the Discover Weyburn app. I'm Larissa McEwen.
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0: Brett Kissel, Cowboys and Dreamers. I'm Sharon Church. This is the time of year I like to get reacquainted with my gardening friends. While they have been busy tending to their vegetables, picking weeds, watering, pruning, other gardening terms, I've been yucking it up, having a good old time, letting my one little basket of flowers die. But now I want a fresh cucumber sandwich. And I know you've got hordes of tomatoes just waiting to be made into delicious salsa. So it's now my time to just casually drop a how you been doing text. Busy summer? Doing any canning this year?
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5: For the past few years, chickpea producers and researchers have been battling an emerging chickpea disease issue in southwest Saskatchewan, the exact cause of which is still unknown. Agriculture and Agri-Food Canada research scientist Dr. Michelle Hubbard says right now she's doing a lot of research into pin or spiral nematodes, which eat the plant roots.
6: They make the chickpea more susceptible to other things. Like, we've shown that they make chickpea more susceptible to drought. So if there's nematodes and then there's at least one other stressor, like drought or possibly another disease or herbicide stress or nutrient stress, then the plants could show the symptoms of the chickpea emerging health issue.
5: She says producers should be monitoring their crop and keep track of when and where they see the symptoms. For Golden West, I'm Glendalee Allen Bossler.
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1: Good evening, I'm Larissa McEwen. A Weyburn man was arrested after returning to a local drinking establishment on Saturday after initially being asked to leave. Deputy Chief Shane St. John says the man first cooperated with police and was taken home by friends. He later returned to the establishment and again refused to leave.
2: Another ticket you could also get for being drunk in public, but this one was a little more easy to prove because they did refuse to leave after being asked to.
1: The man was arrested and lodged in cells until sober and was also issued a $250 ticket for returning after being told to leave. Tabor Solids Control of Edmonton was awarded the contract for the 2026 lagoon dredging project during last night's City Council meeting. Engineering Director Renee Cugnett told Council the solids dredged will need to be stored until they can be properly disposed of. The two sludge cells are designed for solids to fall into them, so the rest of the treatment cells are treating only the liquid portion of our sewage.
3: It's really a matter of knowing what's in it to determine how to deal with it. I think that's what the complication is.
1: Tabor Solids did complete the dredging for the city of Weyburn sludge the last time they were dredged back in 2018. To help teachers ensure they have everything they need for the school year, the Weyburn Oil Women's Association is accepting donations and directing supporters to their public Google Sheet for their Clear the List initiative. Treasurer Janessa Walliser.
4: We usually leave it open right almost till the end of August. Amazon's pretty good about getting their items pretty quickly to the teachers. I think we will set a deadline of probably like August 25th. And then that gives us time to purchase the items. We usually set a budget and then go based on how many teachers have submitted lists.
1: She says teachers have expressed it feels like Christmas morning when the items arrive in their classrooms. Two anonymous surveys from Envision Counseling and Support Center are looking for input from young adults and single parents aged 18 to 25. The responses will help the organization determine what kinds of programming and support to develop through its community wellness program. Raven Dare, communication specialist with Envision, explains why those responses matter.
5: Every response matters, you know, even if someone thinks that their experience isn't unique. We want to create these programs to truly meet the needs of the people. So the people with their real life experiences and letting us know what it is that they actually need within the community, help strengthening their family relationships and even just their personal well-being.
1: The surveys can be found through Envision's website and social media channels. The countdown to bidding is on. 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
1: The Richardson Pioneer Weyburn Red Wings are set to hold their annual general meeting tonight. The meeting starts at 7 p.m. at the Coast Hotel, with the organization reviewing the past season and looking ahead to 2026-27. The AGM is open to the public, and the Red Wings are also looking for a few new board members to help guide the organization moving forward. Only members in good standing are eligible to vote. The Weyburn Volleyball Club is getting ready for its high-performance camp later this month, giving young athletes an opportunity to spend time on the court before the upcoming season. Tanya Miller with the Weyburn Volleyball Club says the camp is open to athletes

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1: We have this camp that's coming up. We're grade 5 to 7 each group, and then we have an 8 to 9 grade group and grades 10 to 12. So if you go on our Facebook page or Instagram, you can find all the details on the breakdown and how to register and learn more about volleyball.
0: The camp runs August 18th to 20th at the Weyburn Comprehensive School Gym. The Toronto Blue Jays are back at Rogers Centre tonight for game 2 of their series with the Boston Red Sox. The Jays opened the series with a 2-1 win yesterday and will look for another victory behind starter Dylan Cease. First pitch is set for just after 5 p.m. and you can catch all the action on Saskatchewan's home of Blue Jays baseball, AM 1190.
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0: Increasing cloudiness overnight with a low of 11. Wednesday and Thursday remain cloudy, sitting at 22. Showers in store for Friday with a cooler day sitting at 17. Saturday brings a mix of sun and clouds and a high of 22. 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

0: chair, phone, keys, wallet. I'm Sharon Church, and it's now time for your Sorta Sports Report. The Toronto Blue Jays opened their series with the Red Sox in the win column. Good job, guys. They beat them 2-1. 2-1. That seems like a pretty low score. Is that typical for baseball? That looks like a hockey score to me. They're still 3.5 back of a wild card spot, whatever that means. Game 2 of that Boston series is tonight.
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0: Then register to be ready when bidding opens. Clouds moving in overnight with a low of 11, then cloudy conditions continue into Wednesday and Thursday with both days sitting around 22. 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

0: That's so AI. Hey, I'm Sharon Church. Parents, have you heard your kids saying that? That's AI. Okay, don't assume they're talking about technology here. No. Apparently, Gen Alpha has turned that phrase into their version of calling something fake or sketchy or suspicious. I mean, sus. So if a toy is a cheap knockoff or a story sounds made up or something feels just a little off, the kids are quick to shrug it off and say, oh, that's AI. Well, that's AI. It's shorthand for anything that seems inauthentic. Okay, so I should stop trying to explain to my kids why something is clearly not AI. Now I know what my parents felt like when we described something as sick.
1: Oh, so good.
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0: 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We make up 100 lunches, and these kids can come down to the Salvation Army on 4th Street, and they come on in, and we'll have a bag lunch ready for them. Yeah, it's just to help families for the summer months when we don't have school programming. And so if there's anybody out there willing to come forward, just come down to the office, and we'll be happy to explain it to you. And it's just a wonderful program, and we're just really happy that we're able to do it.
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8: 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Cloudy conditions continue for much of the week. The overnight low drops to 11. Wednesday stays cloudy sitting at 22, and Thursday stays consistent, also sitting at 22. Sun or storm, find the area's official forecast and stream us anywhere on the Discover Weyburn app. I'm Larissa McEwen.
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0: burgered out yet in Hampshire Church. I saw some great soup recipes and I was like, oh yeah, soup. I remember soup. It seems wrong to make soup during the summer, but we've had burgers multiple times a week since June. I mean, I think we can all agree that the burger is top five of the greatest foods of all time. And they say you can't have too much of a good thing, but we're getting pretty close.
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